0: your street. Yeah, you said forever, now I drive alone past your street.
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0: The Ministry of Defence has confirmed that a Russian warship fired several warning shots at a British yacht in the channel to prevent a collision. Iran's armed forces have accused Israel of violating the ceasefire in southern Lebanon as President Trump criticised Benjamin Netanyahu. And a charity is warning domestic abuse increases by more than a third when England lose in a major football tournament. Women's Aid is launching the other kick-off campaign, suggesting 11:37pm is the time that abusive partners return home after watching the match. England manager Thomas Tuchel says winning the World Cup would be the pinnacle of his career. He takes charge of his first game at a major tournament when England face Croatia in Dallas tonight.
1: It's the biggest tournament in the world. It's the biggest competition. The biggest players play in the same tournament. So we dream. I think we have a right to dream, but we don't want to be delusional. We know that it comes with responsibility, and the responsibility is on the effort.
0: Captain Harry Kane will draw level with David Beckham when he wins his 115th cap. It was an historic night in Kansas City as Lionel Messi, who's 38, drew level with Miroslav Klose in scoring the most goals at the World Cup finals. He did so with a hat-trick as holders Argentina beat Algeria 3-0. Earlier, Kylian Mbappe became France's all-time leading goal scorer after his brace in their 3-1 win against Senegal at the World Cup. His second of the game was his 58th goal overall for his country, taking him past previous record holder Olivier Giroud. Mbappe's achieved the feat at just 27 years old. In yesterday's other action, Erling Haaland scored two goals as Norway beat Iraq 4-1 in their World Cup opener in Boston. It was Norway's first World Cup game.

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Research now, take your shoes off, put your purse down. 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